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It's a Thursday. Hopefully you can come hang at Ralphie's at 5 o'clock. We got another McDaniel Automotive football ticket giveaway going down. 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
1: 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It's funny because Lainey Wilson, massive deal now. You know where you met her first, right? Uh-huh, right here. Got John Mayer helping her out on Phone Keys

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1: That's going to be nuts. We'll get that up on our Instagram, @WayneD, and tell you want to check it out. So-

Buckeye Country, 94.3 in Wayne D, October 8th. That's a Thursday. Hopefully you can come hang at Ralphie's at 5 o'clock. We got another McDaniel Automotive football ticket giveaway going down. 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
1: 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We'd greatly appreciate that. Save us as a preset of the top two, all right? Russell Dickerson checks in a couple of minutes. Bailey Zimmerman now. 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

Buckeye Country, 94.3 in Wayne D, October 8th. It's a Thursday. Hopefully you can come hang at Ralphie's at 5 o'clock. We got another McDaniel Automotive football ticket giveaway going down. 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
1: Hey, congrats to Kenny Chesney, whose new album is out today. 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
1: It's time for positivity on Dolly Day. 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

It's Buckeye Country 94.3 in Wayne D, October 8th. It's a Thursday. Hopefully you can come hang at Ralphie's at 5 o'clock. We got another McDaniel Automotive football ticket giveaway going down. Get there by 6:30 to win tickets to that Saturday's game against Maryland.

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1: That's Cole Wetzel, Ellen Langley, brand new track called Jaded. What's up? It's Wayne D. Today, really excited. For tomorrow night, Kenny Chesney going to be in studio celebrating his new album, I Heart Country House Party. We do it tomorrow night at 7 right here. Don't miss out. Just carry on.

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It's Buckeye Country 94.3 in Wayne D, October 8th. It's a Thursday. Hopefully you can come hang at Ralphie's at 5 o'clock. We got another McDaniel Automotive football ticket giveaway going down. Get there by 6:30 to win tickets to that Saturday's game.

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0: 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Kenny Chesney stopped by the studio. I settled a money fight between two show members. 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

Country 94.3 in Wayne D, October 8th. It's a Thursday. Hopefully you can come hang at Ralphie's at 5 o'clock. We got another McDaniel Automotive football ticket giveaway going down. Get there by 6:30 to win tickets to that Saturday's game against Maryland.

0: 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Bobby Bones in the morning. 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
1: And he just announced a massive tour. We're hoping we can get him in studio soon to talk about it. Dylan Scott got a brand new song called Dear Big City.

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1: It's Morgan Wallen there, Wayne D and Tay. We're on Instagram at Wayne D and Tay. Already after 11 o'clock. Man, today flew by. It's all good, though. We all need to.

It's Buckeye Country 94.3 in Wayne D, October 8th. It's a Thursday. Hopefully you can come hang at Ralphie's at 5 o'clock. We got another McDaniel Automotive football ticket giveaway going down. Get there by 6:30 to win tickets to that Saturday's game against

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1: 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It's not-

Buckeye Country 94.3 in Wayne D, October 8th. That's a Thursday. Hopefully you can come hang at Ralphie's at 5 o'clock. We got another McDaniel Automotive football ticket giveaway going down. Get there by 6:30 to win tickets to that Saturday's game against Maryland. I swear that you stay.

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Yes, the weekend is here. How about we get it rolling with some good news? What do you say? Stay tuned for two songs, and I'll share it with you. Someday.

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Earl is back with week 4 of his college football picks and Dip 'em and Pick 'em. That's coming up in 2 songs.

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Buckeye Country 94.3. It was on this day that we had the first televised presidential debate. Do you know who that was between? Hang on, we'll talk about that, plus some other things that went down on this day in history coming up in two songs.

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We're more than just a country radio show. We're a late night family. And Granger Smith is the voice that keeps the night going strong. Thanks for riding with us here on After Midnight with Granger Smith.

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Yes, the weekend is here. How about we get it rolling with some good news? What do you say? Stay tuned for two songs, and I'll share it with you.

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1: We know the night shift isn't easy. That's why we're bringing the music and the meaning. Granger's with you all night with songs, stories, and conversations that keep it real. 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

0: 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Ann Hudson coming in with the latest Nashville updates. And what do you have for us today?
1: Oh, this is kind of cool, Granger. Did you see Dasha is taking fans back to where it all started? And you're going to be able to watch from home. I've got that story coming up in your Nashville news next.

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1: 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Jump in on the conversation, too. 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

0: Marion's number one for new country, Buckeye Country, 94.3. It was on this day that we had the first televised presidential debate. Do you know who that was between? Hang on, we'll talk about that, plus some other things that went down on this day in history, coming up in two songs.
1: I love a first cast when the water's glass and the line starts to run.

Buckeye Country 94.3. I appreciate you listening here late on a Friday, early on a Saturday. Where do you have After Midnight turned up tonight? My number's 866-607-8383. Hit me up tonight. 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

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Okay, y'all, this show of Saturdays After Midnight is officially over, but I want to remind you, there's another show just kicking off right now on Yee Yee Radio. 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

Marianne's number one for new country, Buckeye Country 94.3. It's Brooke Taylor. Saturday morning, how we feeling today? Hope you're having a good one so far. If you got a request, you can always send those in on the iHeartRadio app. We're going to start things off with our daily upload. Some encouragement for you coming up next. Maybe.

Buckeye Country 94.3, Marion's number one for new country. It's Brooke Taylor. Can I give you a little fun fact about Bailey Zimmerman today here on the show? Despite being a country artist, he says he hates cowboy boots. He says, listen, flat bill hats and sneakers over cowboy boots and traditional country gear. That's just the way he is.

Buckeye Country 94.3. Hey, it's Bobby Bones. Monday morning at 7 a.m., John Morgan stopping by the studio. He's bringing his guitar, and he's going to perform that number one song he wrote for Jason Aldean, Don't Tell on Me. Monday morning on the Bobby Bones Show. Playing.

Buckeye Country 94.3, Bobby Bones in the morning, country hits all day. It's Brooke Taylor. If you missed the big news from Luke Bryan this week, at his show in Nashville on Thursday night, he announced that him, Lionel Richie, and Carrie Underwood are going to be back as judges on this next season of American Idol.

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It's Brooke Taylor. What if I could give you a little life hack on how to make your phone less addicting? Can we talk about this here on the show coming up next? Because I think it actually might work.

Buckeye Country 94.3. It's Brooke Taylor. I'm just looking at this calendar. Oh, the next little bit is going to fly by. I'm due November 17th with baby number 3, and I cannot believe there are only 5 days left in September.

0: Buckeye Country 94.3. Hey, it's Bobby Bones. Monday morning at 7 a.m. John Morgan stopping by the studio. He's bringing his guitar. He's going to perform that number one song he wrote for Jason Aldean, Don't Tell on Me. Monday morning on the Bobby Bones Show.
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Buckeye Country 94.3, Bobby Bones in the morning, country hits all day. It's Brooke Taylor. This is a fun fact about Cole Swindell that I just love. You know, he was the merch guy for Luke Bryan before he actually started his own singing career. What a cool moment for Cole Swindell.

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Buckeye Country 94.3, Marion's number one for new country. It's Brooke Taylor. Y'all know I'm 32 weeks pregnant, and one of my biggest cravings, spicy foods and Taco Bell. I don't know what it is. Taco Bell's just the best. And in our food news, Taco Bell just introduced something new to their menu. Let's talk about it coming up next.

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Marianne's number one for new country, Buckeye Country 94.3. It's Brooke Taylor. I can't wait for November 18th. CMA Awards going to be unreal with Lainey Wilson hosting the show again this year. My baby is due November 17th, so I might be in the hospital with a newborn watching Lainey host the show.

Buckeye Country 94.3. Hey, it's Bobby Bones. Monday morning at 7 a.m., John Morgan stopping by the studio. He's bringing his guitar, and he's going to perform that number one song he wrote for Jason Aldean, Don't Tell on Me. Monday morning on the Bobby Bones Show. She was

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It's Brooke Taylor. Join us Thursday, October 8th, 5 o'clock. We're going to have a McDaniel Automotive football ticket giveaway at Ralphie's. 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

0: Buckeye Country 94.3 is Marion's number one for new country. It's Brooke Taylor. On Wednesday night this past week, Riley Green played our iHeart Country album release party, and here's what he wanted to say to fans.
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Buckeye Country 94.3, Bobby Bones in the morning, country hits all day. It's Brooke Taylor. I'm not even going to lie to you. This number almost made me throw up with the amount of money that Americans are projected to spend for just Halloween this year. Not any other holiday, just Halloween. Let's talk about

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1: Marianne's Buckeye Country 94.3. It's Brooke Taylor. I don't know about you. I'm officially in pumpkin season, okay? The pumpkin cream shaken espresso from Starbucks has been on repeat pretty much all week long, and I'm not even sad about it. It's a

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1: 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He's bringing his guitar. And he's gonna perform that number one song he wrote for Jason Aldean, Don't Tell on Me. 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
1: 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It's Brooke Taylor. Just wanted to say really quick, I hope, one, that your Saturday continues to just be such an incredible day, but two, thank you for being a part of the show today. We appreciate you.

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It's me, Billy Greenwood. 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
1: We had a big day yesterday with the iHeart Country World premiere of new Kenny Chesney. Now tonight we'll celebrate Kenny on the iHeart Country House Party. Looking forward to that already. Co Wetzel takes the high road.

0: Marion's number one for new country, Buckeye Country, 94.3. Because it's September the 26th, it only makes sense we're talking Christmas, ready or not. By the way, if you are ready for it, you may want to grab tickets to the taping of this year's CMA Country Christmas. That's October the 14th in Nashville at their Belmont University Fisher Center. Dan and Shay, Jordan Davis will be there, Russell Dickerson, Lady A, Tricia Yearwood. Maybe that'll change your mind a little bit. That's pretty fantastic. By the way, I have the link if you want to buy those tickets. If you want to somehow make your way to Nashville, on my Facebook page, Billy Greenwood on Facebook, and Jason Aldean in less than 10 minutes with a throwback.
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Buckeye Country 94.3 is Marion's number one for new country. Yes, I love the new stuff just as much as you do, but man, oh man, do I love taking a step back in time with the songs who got us where we are today in country music. How about a throwback from Brooks and Dunn?

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Hey, it's Bobby Bones. Monday morning at 7 a.m. John Morgan stopping by the studio. He's bringing his guitar. He's going to perform that number one song he wrote for Jason Aldean, Don't Tell on Me. Monday morning on the Bobby Bones.

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Bobby Bones in the morning. Country hits all day. Big night tonight on the iHeartCountry House Party. We're hanging out with Kenny Chesney. Do not miss it. He'll talk about that brand new album, that brand new song we just debuted yesterday, too. John Party Now with Night Shift.

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It's me, Bill DeGreenwood. Want to say hi to my friends in Bucyrus. 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Baby.

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Trying to get an answer to this random question. More than half of Americans don't know this basic information about ourselves, and more than half of those are afraid to find out. 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

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Riley Green says, so far so good. Being on The Voice is awesome. He says he's excited about seeing it. He gets to watch it like everybody else now that it's been taped. And he's curious to see whether or not they make him look cool. Nobody cooler right now in country music. 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

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Hey, it's Bobby Bones. Monday morning at 7 a.m., John Morgan stopping by the studio. He's bringing his guitar, and he's going to perform that number one song he wrote for Jason Aldean, Don't Tell on Me. Monday morning on the Bobby Bones Show.

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Our playlist, hand-picked. Yeah, but we got the calluses to prove it. 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

Buckeye Country, 94.3. It's me, Billy Greenwood. 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

0: Marion's number one for new country, Buckeye Country, 94.3. Just a reminder, tomorrow night, the VMAs. In fact, Kacey Musgraves is going to be performing a tribute to Dolly Parton. Cannot wait for that. She's also nominated, along with Morgan Wallen, Ella Langley, Stella Lefty. Make sure you check out the VMAs. You can watch that live. That's tomorrow night on CBS and Paramount+. Jason Aldean, in less than 10 minutes, is yours next with Trouble with a Heartbreak.
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On that note, if there's something you want to hear, tap the talk back mic and I'll play it for you right here on Buckeye Country 94.3, the number one preset on your iHeartRadio app.

Buckeye Country 94.3, Marion's number one for new country. It's going to be a big night tonight with the iHeart Country House Party. We're celebrating a new album and a new song from Kenny Chesney. The iHeart Country House Party. Don't miss it. 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

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Now, this guy is going to be out opening up for Kenny on tour. Graylin James, Water at a Wedding.

Buckeye Country 94.3. Hey, it's Bobby Bones. Monday morning at 7 a.m. John Morgan stopping by the studio. He's bringing his guitar. He's going to perform that number one song he wrote for Jason Aldean, Don't Tell on Me. Monday morning on the Bobby Bones Show.

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It's me, Bill DeGreenwood. 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

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Bobby Bones in the morning. Country hits all day. Kacey Musgraves performs a tribute for Dolly Parton tomorrow night on the VMAs. 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

0: Buckeye Country 94.3. It's me, Billy Greenwood. Around here, you don't have to ask where's Waldo, because we know where you are and what station you're listening to. And by the way, thanks for that.
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0: Buckeye Country. 94.3 is Marion's number one for new country. Just a few minutes left for me, Phil Greenwood. So this is the time of the show where I like to remind you that you and I can stay connected even when I'm not here in the studio playing the great country music. I'm always hanging out on my Facebook page, much to the chagrin of my wife, Melissa. So find me, like me there, follow me there. I post all of the trivia questions, anything happening in the world of country music, anything going on here at the radio station as well. Billy Greenwood on Facebook. I'm not finished just yet, though. I've got a throwback from Gary Allen on the way and a brand new one from Zach John King.
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I always love finding a great new song and getting it to you before anybody else. This is one of my favorites we're playing right now. It's Zach John King, Get to Drinkin'.

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This is iHeart Country House Party, the soundtrack to your Saturday night. What's going down? It's Wayne D. Tay. Got a very special guest. We're excited because this dude's got a big weekend happening. Talking Kenny Chesney. He's our guest in just minutes.

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1: I'm a truck driver, and you guys always keep me awake on the road. 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Thanks for all you do.
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1: And so Kenny Chesney is our special guest tonight. You know, starting Monday, we're going to give you the opportunity to hop on a plane and go see him on tour. Details coming Monday morning. Make sure you're here for it, all right? More with Kenny after 8. Now Hudson Westbrook. It's called Painted You Pretty.

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